I was too afraid to move. The skirts around the edge of my fear, the great desire.

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Loving Abel, so warmth that once cracked cradle, and I whispered to the gods that I

0: 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Thank yous every time.
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0: Everyone can be.

Lake Lounge. The only place in the city to get a decent toddy. My girl takes a break from talking about her cousin who she can't remember is either great at superficial interactions or great at making interactions superficial. She leans over the table. Are you sick? No. What's with the drink? I don't want to get sick. Israel!

Sex with you makes me feel like the first time I heard Sarah Nixie say, life is unfair, kill yourself or get over it. Sex with you makes me love talking about my generation and a revolution being kept alive by cocomelon graphics and landmine words too heady to look up. Sex with you can make me think I really care about what Didion says and slouching in Bethlehem. Like I really saw myself in that baby on acid, soft belly exposed, rolling around on that shag carpet like a piggy pig in a sty.

0: alright, I just started drinking. That's not a part of the song. I legitimately got nervous. I wouldn't be able to write the rest of this if I wasn't drunk. Holly had some Tito's in the cabinet to the left of the fridge, and I mixed it with some limoncello LaCroix. I'm a few sips in, and honestly, it makes a world of difference. All that being said, we really gotta kill Netanyahu. Me? I'm as good of a Colin Powell as Tyler Perry. The spark of youth inside me reduced to a fire with log covered in warm asparagus piss. I was 22 years old when I realized that if something is going to happen to me, I do not want to be there for it. I want to say something without saying it, pray to whoever covers the tab and jack off in peace. Meanwhile, the radio's playing.
1: Ihr hört immer noch die Sendung Fast and Quiet beim Bermuda-Funk in Mannheim auf der 89,6, in Heidelberg auf der 105,4. Man kann Fast and Quiet auch als Austauschsendung hören, da läuft sie dann in Karlsruhe beim Querfunk auf der 104,8. Ansonsten könnt ihr natürlich auch im Live-

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You do know it. 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

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Who them a ball for basement name them a call? Through the place with music for one and for all. 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

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And you're gonna let our thing simply crash and fall down.

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I am the truth, the distinction, the question of reality, consciousness. I am God, the ultimate presence.